If I need some other love, then you give me more than I can stand. 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

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Hey, Jisco, baby, Jisco, do it when you're down. 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

I started doing these shows, acoustic shows, a couple of years ago now. We started out in Florida. I was sitting backstage, and this guy comes into my dressing room, and he says, "Hey, can you read this letter?" So I say, "Okay." I look at the letter, and it says, "Dear Mr. Willie Nelson." I said, you got the wrong guy. Yeah. He says, "Oh, forget the letter. Can you sign my guitar?" I said, "Okay." So I grab his guitar. Willie Nelson. We really enjoy doing these shows, and it's been fun to rediscover the songs, and